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1: 9-year-old military service dog Attila is in an airport right now, having just retired from the military, and he's meeting somebody he hasn't seen in a long time. Listen.
2: Come here. What's up, buddy? What's up?
1: Lots of tail wagging and loves right there. Attila, the German Shepherd and trained tracker, was stationed for many years with Marine Sergeant Jacob Barella.
2: Oh, it's so good to have you back home.
3: I got stuck with him in 2014. I brought him from Lackland. He was a combat tracker, and we were together for about 3 years. And then I got out and haven't seen him since.
1: From July of 2017 until today, they hadn't seen each other.
3: We were together for everything. Like, everywhere I went, he was with me. I mean, when we were out in the field, out there for a month, month and a half, whatever, I mean, he was with me. If I was drinking water, he was drinking water. If I was eating, he was eating. I mean, he becomes like your teammate.
1: As soon as Sergeant Barella heard that his old buddy was going to be retired, he immediately put into adopt. And that's where a group called Military Canine Rescue stepped in.
4: These dogs that serve with these guys, they spend 24/7 training with them, putting their lives on the line together. And so there's a bond that we can't understand.
1: So what did you think of the way that Attila responded to you?
3: The way he reacted, the way he jumped on me like that, like, you know, so I am. So that's good.

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2: I don't know if you feel like this too, but it seems like the TV cameras, they never hang around long enough to see what God is doing, and that God always is doing something beautiful from ashes. There are so many good things and so many firsts that are happening around us. In fact, it's just humbling just to listen. What do you hear? It's a heartbeat. Maria's son, Nicholas. He died 2 years ago in a car crash. She knew immediately what Nick would want. She got the family together, talked about it. They decided to donate her son's organs. Well, yesterday, Maria, for the first time in that 2 years, she heard her son's heartbeat in another young man's chest. It gives her hope for the future. And about her son, Nicholas, she said, "I heard him again. It was his heart. He was always a people person, helping everybody, going out of his way to make sure that you knew that you were special." To him, everyone was Team Nick. And you know what? We can be on that team. In fact, it's actually Team Jesus. For all of the loss that's in the world, let's hang out. Wait for the good. Be the heartbeat.
3: 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That's just after Glen Helen Parkway. A crash has the left lane blocked. You'll see a busy ride from the 210. And the southbound side of the 15 in Hesperia coming up to Ranchero Road, your drive's going to stay slow until you make it past Cleghorn. And if you're on the 210 eastbound in Upland, once you get to Mountain Avenue, it's a slow crawl into Rancho Cucamonga, clearing up at Day Creek Boulevard. KSGN is now heard in Orange County, subscription-free on Apple CarPlay and Android Auto from the KSGN app. That's traffic on Pedro Moreno.
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1: Now, it's a real-life, honest question. How do you persevere through times of suffering? Because at any given time, you know, people around us are going through that, and you may be going through that yourself. Sarah said that some of her favorite things to do was pray to God. Be honest with what you're going through. Praise Him in prayer. Listen, focus on Him. You know, I really like it in the Bible when it looked like all the odds were against some of the heroes and the army was going to lose, and they decided to lead with their praise, which was singing so loudly. The louder they sang, the better it got. Like you just opened the door to God to come on in and take over, because you can't, and we can praise Him through it.
2: 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The 15 northbound after Glen Helen Parkway, you'll see a crash that's taking up the left lane. That's going to be causing some heavy traffic from the 210. If you're on the 210 eastbound in Upland, once you get to Mountain Avenue, it's a slow crawl through Rancho Cucamonga. That clears up just after Haven. Making your way on the 215 southbound in Colton, you'll see brake lights at the 10. It stays busy into Riverside, clears up at Central. KSGN is now heard in Orange County. 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I'm Pedro Moreno.
3: 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We promise to create a safe, peaceful, and welcoming place to encourage and build up rather than to tear down. 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
4: You know, sometimes it's a moment where someone cries out to God, and a quiet settles around you afterward. You hear a song, and the lyrics lift your heart like it's God letting you know, I'm here, I see you. Everyone has a story. Sometimes it's a God wink, sometimes it's a whole transformation.
5: I had a nephew that has come to live with me, and he's coming from a place that I'm not familiar with. 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
1: Yeah, this was one of those self-help things. It must be somewhere in my algorithm, but maybe I need it. I don't know. But these are the seven things that quietly kill your confidence. It was in my feed, and now I'm in yours. Overthinking kills action. Comparison kills joy. Excuses kill growth. Doubt kills progress. Now it says, read that right to left. Oh, I wasn't planning to do this. Okay, the first line, action kills overthinking. Joy kills comparison. Growth kills excuses. Progress kills doubt. Dreams kill fear. I think I've been living life backwards.
2: 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As you make your way towards the Cajon Pass, 15 northbound, just after Glen Helen Parkway, there's a crash that's taking up the left lane. You'll see a busy ride backed up to the 210. And if you're on the 210 eastbound, some patchy slowing as you make your way through Upland, coming across Mountain Avenue. It's patchy from there into Fontana. Clears up just after Sierra. 215 southbound in Colton. It's a slow ride from the 10 to Central. KSGN is now heard in Orange County. Subscription free on Apple CarPlay and Android Auto from the KSGN app. That's traffic on Pedro Moreno.
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1: You'll know this voice, Pastor Jack Hibbs. He was flying into the John Wayne Airport, but he was in trouble, and he placed a call to the air traffic controller.
2: And this controller came on, and to the best of my recollection, this is what I hear him saying. He said, 269 Juliet. He said, I have you. He said, it's my job right now to get you home, so here's what we're going to do. The number one thing that guy did was he announced to all aircraft in the area, we've got a solo pilot, the conditions have changed, this guy I'm going to be bringing in. You understand something? When you're up in the soup and you weren't trained yet to be in the soup, and the guy says, I'm on the ground, I'm with you, I'm going to bring you down, it's my job to get you on the ground so you can go home. Do you understand how much comfort that brings you? And then when he's telling other planes, Delta 395, do a go around, we're bringing in Cessna 269 Juliet. I'm like the king. It's like, wow. Everything's cleared out. Why? Because one man's task with the authority of the federal government behind him to get down this punk. Well, see, what's your point? It is the Holy Spirit's job to get you all the way down. This is the Holy Spirit talking to Julie. This is the Holy Spirit talking to John or to Mike or to Karen, whoever you are. This is the Holy Spirit saying, I've got you from here. I'll walk you down. I'll steer you in. I'll make it clear. I'll hold everybody off. I'll bring you in. And the Holy Spirit's job is to get you to go home to heaven.
3: 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We've got a crash on the 15 southbound. That's right at the 10 in Ontario. It's taking up the right lane. You'll be tapping your brakes as you come away from 4th Street. And if you're on the 60 westbound in Harupa Valley, once you get to the 15, there's a crash that has the right lane blocked. It's a bit of a slow crawl once you get past Country Village Road. And as you travel on the 215 southbound in Colton, it's a slow ride from the 10 until you make it past Central. KSGN is now heard in Orange County. 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
1: Well, I've never been clinically depressed, but I have gone through the blues. Now, Nate Pikowitz, you just wrote a book called Overcoming the Darkness because of your own battles. What did you learn?
2: I think one of the things that people tend to do, especially in the Christian circles, is to say that if you're depressed, it's somehow there's something wrong, that you've sinned in some way. But the truth is that we're regular people. We all have a condition that needs help from the Lord. And I think to not talk about it actually hurts people.
1: All right. Depression, or is it the blues, or just a bad day? Or how do you tell it all apart?
2: How do you differentiate between just having a bad day or a bad week or the normal rhythms of life? You lose a job, someone passes away. Those are normal things. But I think when the spiritual lowness, when the sadness, when the depression starts to stretch into a longer season of life or becomes the pattern of your life, you start to notice you just can't find the joy of the Lord at all. It's muted, or it's suppressed in you. And so that's usually when you start to notice this is my normal pattern now, and I know I need to break out of it.
1: Nate, I think you're going to help a lot of people to realize, if nothing else, that they're not alone. In order to get out of this and find the joy of the Lord, one of the steps that you outline is one of gratitude. Count your blessings.
2: Some of the most joyful Christians I've ever met are the most afflicted, but it's not the affliction that produces it, but their response to the affliction. But we can actually experience the joy of the Lord even when we're having a hard time.

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1: A little self-exploration by what other people say. What are some of the things that make you happy? Robert?
2: I think getting away, you know, just going on hikes to the mountains and going to lakes and rivers, you know, just viewing God's creations. I lost all my immediate family, so, you know, I have no one to love and comfort me anymore. I'm not married. But just getting away, road trips, taking pictures, that kind of thing, just getting close with nature. All created by God, and it's for our pleasure.
1: Ah, beautiful, Robert, getting away and just being immersed in His presence.
3: 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Watch out for a stall in Harupa Valley on the 60 westbound after Etiwanda. That's blocking the second lane from the left. Traffic's backed up to Country Village Road. And as you travel on the 215 heading southbound in Riverside, you'll see brake lights approaching Center Street. It's going to stay slow until you get past Central. 15 heading northbound into the Cajon Pass. Busy ride coming up to the 215. That clears up at the 138. KSGN is now heard in Orange County. 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I'm Pedro Moreno.
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1: Little guy is about 3 years old. He's sitting in his car seat and listening to his dad talk to him.
2: You're the best son ever. You know that?
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2: My favorite. My best friend. You're the best.
1: By now, the three-year-old is wiping tears off of his face.
2: You're the best son ever. The best. You hear me? Forever and ever.

0: I'm gonna be your daddy forever. You hear that?
1: I don't know about you, but that really does something to my heart. There's something hugely spiritual there. I never had a dad speaking to me, over me like that. And maybe as a son or a daughter, you've never had that either. I know for me, I had to raise my own children being the dad I never had. But I tell you what, I always had a father in heaven.
2: 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The 15 headed southbound in Hesperia. You'll see the right lane shut down until further notice due to an earlier big rig crash that's right at La Mesa. Traffic stacks up at D Street and the 15 northbound making your way into the Cajon Pass. It's a slow ride coming across the 215 that'll ease up as you approach the 138 and the 210 headed eastbound in Fontana. As you come across the 15, it's a slow ride until you get to Citrus. KSGN is now heard in Orange County. Subscription free on Apple CarPlay and Android Auto from the KSGN app. That's traffic on Pedro Moreno.
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4: Hey there. 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
6: 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I'm gonna shout it. I'm gonna lift my hands and praise. 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
1: What is true love without overthinking it? Maybe Danny has an example of that. She's a barista at the coffee place I go to. And Danny said an older guy came through work today, ordered his wife a latte. And so she asked him, hot or iced? He paused and said, well, give me both and I'll drink the one that she doesn't want. She asked him how long they've been married. 43 years. Well played, sir.
2: 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Traveling on the 15 heading southbound to the Cajon Pass, looking at a slow ride approaching Oak Hill, it starts to clear up just before Kenwood. And the northbound side of the 15 heading into the Cajon Pass, you'll see some stop and go traffic. As you approach the 215, that clears up at the 138. And making your way on the 10 heading eastbound in Redlands, looks like a crash at Orange Street has been cleared from lanes. Your drive is recovering from the 210. KSGN is now heard in Orange County. 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I'm Pedro Moreno.
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1: Whoa, that's something to consider. An encouraging thought. When you enter his presence with praise, he enters your circumstances with power.

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1: Jesus said it. You can read it in Matthew 11:28. Come to me, all you who labor and are heavy laden, like emotionally, physically, perhaps. Jesus says, I will give you rest. So when you have it all and everybody knows you, your name is Kathy Lee Gifford, how do you get to that place?
2: The last 2 years, because of the pain and a disappointment in my personal life, a huge disappointment, I have wanted to go home to Jesus. I felt like God was done with me because I couldn't walk anymore. I was in a black space for 2 years. And I just kept crying out to him, just, Lord, if this is it, if this is all you have for me, I'm okay. I mean, take me home. Why would I want to be here? And I was having even beautiful grandchildren being born in that time. That's how deep my despair was. I just cried out and cried out and cried out.
1: And while you felt like you were swallowed with hopelessness, didn't you think that God was doing something?
2: In the meantime, God's either doing two things to you. One or the other is happening while you're in that kind of hurt, pain, especially. You just lash out and angry at him. Or you start to see everywhere around you that there are people suffering far more than you are. And it gives you a compassion for them that you thought you had, but you don't understand until, you know, it's you. If I wasn't crying out to the Lord to give me something to have purpose for again, or something to have joy in my life again, I was praying for all these other people. And that, I think, was the road out.
1: Getting to a place where you can get your mind off yourself and see there are people around you worse off than you are. And maybe that's where the ministry begins.
3: 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The 15th southbound in Hesperia before La Mesa, the right lane still blocked off from an earlier big rig crash. Traffic stacks up as you approach Mojave Drive. And if you're on the northbound side of the 15 in the Cajon Pass, it's a busy ride from the 215 until you make it past the 138. 215 southbound in Riverside, just after the 9160 interchange, you'll see some slowing up until you get to Central. KSGN is now heard in Orange County. 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

0: 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It's Keep the Faith. I'm Penny. Rude awakenings. You know, those moments when you realize you're not invincible. Tim's story says those can be powerful motivators. Tim is known all around the world as an amazing life coach to the stars, and he's a regular contributor on Keep the Faith. Take a moment and get to know him better at keepthefaith.com.
1: Back in the early 70s, where a lot of us used to ride motorcycles off-road, and some of my friends, they had bigger bikes with more CCs. My parents bought me what was called a Yamaha Mini Enduro, 60 CCs. And I would watch my friends scale these big old giant hills. And my mind was saying, I can do it. And I'll never forget, I saw this big hill. And I went after that hill with everything I had. You can hear that sound. Got about halfway up, and all of a sudden, the motorcycle stopped and started throwing me back down the hill. Why? Because I had the sight, but I did not have the might. Life is helping you get stronger. Maybe you didn't scale the mountain this time, but that mountain is still there to climb.

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And you feel Jesus' presence, His constant encouragement through music and the kindness of 89.7 KSGM.

0: God's Word that has the power. And if I can point people to God's Word and faithfully represent what His Word has to say, then God is faithful to take His Word and to use it to transform lives. And when that happens, that's a good day.
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0: 89.7 KSTN. It's Keep the Faith. I'm Penny. Prayer changes things. And although answered prayers are wonderful, Sheila Walsh discovered during a health scare of her own, there's something else that she actually wants more than an answered prayer. She's with Life Today TV. She's written a number of books too, like Praying Woman.
1: I got home from a weekend of speaking. I mean, I'm often tired, but I had just the worst headache I've ever had in my life. My husband took me to a drop-in clinic, and when the doctor came in, he asked me a question that I now know to be a significant question. He said, "Is this the worst headache you've ever had?" And I said, "Yeah." And then he asked, "Is there any history of aneurysm in your family?" And I said, "Yeah, my dad, when he was 34. Well, the atmosphere in the room just shifted, and I was rushed off to the emergency room. And I remember, on the drive, just remembering how it changed everything in my life when my father had an aneurysm. I mean, it changed his personality. He was basically lost to us and eventually took his own life. It's just this horror of thinking, Lord, please don't let this happen to me. It was my worst nightmare. They rushed me immediately into a CAT scan or an MRI. And I remember the technician saying, okay, you have to lay there for about 45 minutes. Do not move. I'm leaving the room. You'll be in here alone. And I remember thinking, you are so wrong. I am not in here alone. And as I'm in this machine with everything whirring around me, I was so aware of the presence of Christ. And when I eventually got the answer, everything was fine. I was just working a little bit too hard. But the thing that was amazing to me was what I really wanted more than an answer to prayer was the presence of Christ. Because an answer might shift something or might give me some information, but the actual presence of Christ shifts everything.
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3: 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I am an amputee, and each day can have its own struggles. So I really want to give back to the amputee community. I have since helped start an amputee support group. I'm kind of doing what I had set out to do, and the world is open.

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During challenges, you'll find us playing songs that lift your spirits. 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

My prayer is that really we return to grace and love and unity among each other and put our differences aside and really realize that our differences are what make us unique and that that's a good thing. The same way my father was law and my mother was grace, it wasn't that either one of them was right or wrong or better or worse. It was that we all need each other, that is possible.

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0: 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It's Keep the Faith with Penny. When it comes to our own flaws, we tend to pick ourselves apart ruthlessly and without end and talk about something that can rob you of joy. That would be it. Lisa Jo Baker decided she wasn't going to let that rob her joy anymore. She's a former human rights lawyer, and now she's a mom and an author. She wrote a book called The Middle Matters, and she talks about a moment with her young daughter that changed her perspective about herself.
1: And she was in the Three Piggy Opera. She was the Brick House Pig. And after the show was done and we'd given her flowers, she wanted a photograph with me on stage. And I was just beaming. And honestly, that image is in my mind forever, because it's mostly what I remember is how much I loved her in that moment. And then later that afternoon, I looked at the photograph. And the first thing I saw was all of the above, the joy, the delight, the excitement, the pride. And then my eyes kind of, sank lower. And I noticed what I hadn't realized at the time is that in posing with her at her level, I hadn't taken the time to appropriately arrange my limbs and clothing. So sadly, or maybe just naturally, my muffin top was on prominent display, like prominent, like it was its own smile right above my jeans that matched my grin on my face. And there's that moment, that little voice that's like, oh, I should erase that, or I shouldn't share it on Instagram. And immediately I hit back at that and said, no, like this picture is an accurate representation of a moment that's so beautiful. And so I shared it on Instagram. And that is, of course, what all the women said. Oh, I didn't even know. Notice, all I saw was your big smile and how happy you are with your daughter. And I thought, I think a lot of the middle is like that. The things we don't like about ourselves, no one else notices. And we do ourselves and those memories an injustice if that's what we focus on.

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0: 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It's Keep the Faith with Penny. Boy, the challenges in your life can be scary, frustrating, disappointing, hard, you name it. But that doesn't mean that certain elements of good haven't come from those frustrating times. Holly Wagner is a cancer survivor, and she leads a women's ministry called God Chicks. She's written several books, actually, including Find Your Brave.
1: Some of the storms that we face are simply because we're alive on planet Earth and this world is full of tribulation. But some of them, you know, we, from our bad choices and bad behavior, we, you know, bring on ourselves. But really our response to both is the same. We trust God to get us through it and make decisions to get us through it. And at the end of the day, do you know what? Probably one of the most important lessons I talk about is you just can't quit. Wanting to quit is okay. Quitting, not so much. There was a moment in the story of Paul when he was in the shipwreck and there were some of the soldiers who were trying to escape the boat. And Paul told the captain, if they leave, then we all suffer. And I think sometimes that's what we want to do. Our life is in the middle of shaking and we just want to abandon ship. We want to change everything. We want to run. And I don't think that that's the best decision. There's people on the shore that you're headed to that actually need what you know. Whatever storm that we are navigating through, just don't quit, because there'll be people that you will actually help with your story.

0: 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Every day.
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0: love is a lot more powerful than we think it is, and it's got to have hands and feet.
1: 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I want to be your feet. I'll go where you send me.
0: I believe that it's got to have real relationship and take real action. And I mean, Jesus Christ's love cost him something, obviously. If our quote-unquote love for our brother isn't costing us something, then we're probably just giving lip service.
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1: 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It's Keep the Faith with Penny. Guess what? If you're listening to me right now, that means you're alive. Pinch yourself. Yep, you're alive. And if you're alive, that means you have a purpose. Never forget that. Mila Grigg definitely hasn't. She built Moda Image and Brand Consulting after overcoming a very difficult time in her life when her husband was sent to prison, and she shares about the things she went through in a book called Forged by Fire. And she shares how she got to help one woman find her purpose, too.
2: She was 24 years old, pretty much straight out of college, worked at an association as a receptionist and did other things, thought she had no purpose in life. And we sat down one day after work and spent several hours and for months following talking about her purpose, who she was in Christ, over and over again. You have a purpose greater than this moment. And you were created for more than just what you're doing. And then it's finding, what are you really good at that isn't your job? You can create a widget, but can you do it faster than everybody else? Or can you bring a team together to do it in a different way? Finding that gifting that somebody has brings them hope, because then it makes them go, oh, I am unique. I am different. I have something in me that no one else in the world has. And that's just the coolest moment. And then it's, what are your core values? What do you believe in? And what brought you here? And if the stories are bad, everybody has a story to share, and they've been through things. And so storytelling is a huge part of brand. So sometimes I'll even go into, what are the stories of your youth? The good, the bad, and the ugly. What are your successes? What are your failures? And then showing them that every failure, every bad moment is as much a part of this amazing story that's to come as the successes are. So giving them hope that no matter what they've been through, or what they've been called, or what they haven't been called, or how they have or have not been supported, it doesn't matter. There's so much more ahead, and that's all a part of this great story that you can tell.
3: 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No, we're not perfect, but we hope we can agree on things that might make our world a little bit better place. I'm Scott from the programming team. Would you text me and share what you think? 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
4: 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God uses faithful people to finance his ministry because something God-sized takes place all the time. 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Another person given hope through encouragement. 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
5: 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I was going to drive my car into a tree. I was planning on doing it that night. And I had four children at home. That's how desperate and despondent I was at the time.

0: So I got in my car and I just started crying out to the Lord. Turned on the radio and I landed on KSDN and I felt loved for the first time. I felt like somebody cared. It wasn't just a song. It was God holding me in his arms, ministering to me so much that I no longer wanted to take my life. The reason I gave is because the music that KSGN plays has literally saved my life. You think about what a ministry does, and you do give that gift. You never know whose life is going to be saved because it saved mine.
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What I'm learning is peace and contentment is a wonderful, wonderful gift to have. You get things taken care of in your personhood. You keep your private life in check, and all these things will be added unto you. So good.

0: 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It's Keep the Faith. I'm Penny. Sometimes dreams change, and in ways that seem very disappointing. But remember this, the next time you have a dream that redirects, sometimes setbacks can be a divine redirection. Nick Nielsen has lived it out. He is a pastor at Lakewood Church in Houston and an author with a book called You Can Live the Dream.
1: I didn't grow up in the church. My parents were divorced when I was three. They did their best with what they knew. But I just grew up kind of searching in every area, relationships, popularity, party scene, and football kind of became my life's main focus, basically. Then just before my senior year, I gave my life to Christ at a summer camp, and it was an encounter with God I'll never forget. My life was changed, and everything was good from that moment. But four games into football, at the height of my football success, I tore my ACL, and in that moment, I felt like my dreams were just down the drain. And during that time where I was recovering, God kind of just did this unique thing in my heart. Well, I decided to pursue becoming a pastor. And fast forward, I'm here and I'm fulfilling my purpose. But I don't believe God caused that injury. It was almost as if God had hit pause on what I wanted to do, and he redirected my heart to what I was made to do. And, you know, he knew ultimately where I would be the happiest and the most fulfilled. But here's my point. I've learned God will never allow a door to close without already having a bigger and better door ready to open.

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0: 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Oh, thank you so much for hanging out with Keep the Faith. My name is Penny. It's a good thought to tell somebody that they're beautiful, even yourself. But maybe we're all missing the point. Felicia Masonheimer gets to the heart of that matter in her book, Stop Calling Me Beautiful.
1: Calling someone beautiful, a beautiful daughter of God, we're daughters of the King, is a surface answer to a soul deep problem. We're addressing insecurity. We're addressing body image issues. We're looking at symptoms of something much deeper. And we're saying, you're a beautiful daughter of God. And if you just believe that and repeat that to yourself, it's going to make a difference. But it's not making a difference because these books are continuing to sell and women are reading the same things over and over and over with no actual victory in this area. And so it's not that we actually stop calling people beautiful, but that we tell the whole story. Where does this beauty come from? Who are we in Christ? What did Jesus have to do in order to make us beautiful? Self-image starts with God's image. It starts with our understanding of who He is, and then we can rightly understand ourselves. But a lot of Christians come to the Bible wanting to learn more about themselves, about how to fix their self-image problems, how to understand what to do with their lives. And while that is good that they're going to the Bible for that, that's not what the Bible ultimately is for. It's for understanding who God is. And when we do that, the amazing thing is it actually shifts our perspective so that we rightly look at ourselves and our image in understanding His image and who He is.

0: is to be honest.
1: I heard great advice from the kindergarten teacher when my son was in preschool, and she said, there are two options as parents. You can prepare the road for the child, or you can prepare the child for the road. And she said, before you start thinking, oh, I'm going to do it right, every parent's tendency, especially the mother, is to try to prepare the road for the child. You will be the first one to say the team that you didn't make, the part in the play that was given to somebody else, the friendship circle that your child is not included in, every one of those things to say, ouch, that hurts. Now, the great thing about this is you're going to learn something about yourself and about life, and it's not going to hurt so bad the next time. With every hard thing, something good happens too.
2: Yeah, so keep that in mind with whatever challenge you're facing right now, and we'll encourage. This is Keep the

0: 89.7 KSGN. It's Keep the Faith. I'm Penny. Jody Messina had encountered God during a very challenging time in her life, but little did she know how much she would come to depend on her newfound love.
1: Fast forward a little bit more, and my marriage had fell apart. I was in the process of going through a divorce. It was very sad. The first time I think I've admitted it publicly. And 7 weeks after that filing, I was diagnosed with cancer and had two little boys. I was a single mom trying to figure out how to get my feet under me. And I think in the midst of that is when I wrote the song Bigger Than This. It was in the midst of that where it wasn't about whether I lived

0: see tomorrow, because God is bigger than my life. He's bigger than my time. So at that point in time, everything that I read about, said I believed, worked on in my prayer, all of that stuff came to a test. Do you believe that God is good? Yes, I do. Do you believe that He is in control? He is all powerful? Yes, I do. It was, do you not trust me? No, I do trust you. Do you trust me? No. So I had to work through so much with my diagnosis, with all the situations that were going on in my life at that point, that there was a constant communion with God. And the only why me that I ever had in that whole walk was, why me? Most of my life, I never knew you. I knew of you, I celebrated Easter, I celebrated Christmas, but I didn't know you. I can look back now and see where He showed up, but at that point, I was like, why? Why do I get to see your hand at work every day, every step, every moment in this process?
1: Listening to KSGN, where you can let your guard down and just feel His presence, it restores. It's surreal to think, as you're being comforted one-on-one through the ministry of 89.7 KSGN, that someone else at the very same time is hanging on to every word and lyric to get them through their rough patch. Here's another testimony that shows exactly why it matters.
2: I was diagnosed with cancer, and so I began treatment in Doherty, and it was a 50-mile daily drive each way, so 100 miles a day for 6 weeks. And I would have KSGN, the radio station, on every day as far as the signal would reach, and then I would put the app on my phone. Especially at the very beginning, when I didn't know where things were going, I would close my eyes and just listen to the music as my mom drove me, and I would just listen and find God's peace.
3: Our

I was scheduled for surgery, and I got a call saying that my surgery had to be postponed. And I was calling, asking the radio station for prayer, and I decided that I was going to believe that that postponement was God's way of saying, give me another month to heal you. I went to my doctor for my prep for surgery, and I was given the diagnosis of the cancer spot. It's all clear. And I just knew it was all of the prayer because God was there for me, and I know that I couldn't have gotten through all of that without him.

It was when I was first diagnosed that I started giving a small monthly amount, and just know that God's got it. I don't have to worry about those finances because I know that God wants me to give them, and I knew it with every bit of my heart.

ways to live your life. There's so many things that you can do with your time, but invitation many times directs how we spend our time. If I invite you to go have coffee, that might change the way your day goes. If I wind up at the right place at the right time, it's just because I let go enough to be blown there, and I trust that God is the wind.

0: is?
1: 89.7 KSGN. So you want to have that joy in your life. You know the kind I'm talking about. The kind that just spills out and affects people around you. But sometimes circumstances that you're going through make it really hard to be that way. Know what I mean? I'm Penny. This is Keep the Faith. Natalie Grant is an award-winning singer, and over the past several years, she's gotten to be part of the Dare to Be Women's Conferences with her best friend, Charlotte Gamble. It was at one of these events where Natalie was reminded that joy is always available, even when things don't go your way.
2: One of my favorite moments is that every night we honor a very specific woman from that community that isn't in the spotlight, but is a living example of what daring to be actually looks like in real life. This woman, her parents were killed in an accident when she was about 19 years old. So she had to raise her two younger brothers. One of those brothers died tragically in a car accident. Then the other brother died of a drug overdose. She got married to a man who physically abused her, had to go through a trial, watched him go to prison, had children with this man, and then after all of that trauma in her life, one of her children was killed in a motorcycle accident. I mean, the loss was so unbelievable. But to just see her, she glowed with the love of the Lord. And only God could make somebody do that, because to me, I don't know how you would not be clothed in bitterness and anger and resentment. And yet, when we called this woman forward, she was just draped in the clothing of grace and love and forgiveness and peace. So to be in a room full of women who didn't know that woman, but to watch them celebrating and cheering and honoring her was just a moment I'll never forget, and I don't think she'll ever forget it.

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0: 89.7 KSGN. It's Keep the Faith. I'm Penny. Rude awakenings. You know, those moments when you realize you're not invincible. Tim's story says those can be powerful motivators. Tim is known all around the world as an amazing life coach to the stars. And he's a regular contributor on Keep the Faith. Take a moment and get to know him better at keepthefaith.com.
1: Back in the early 70s, where a lot of us used to ride motorcycles off-road, and some of my friends, they had bigger bikes with more CCs. My parents bought me what was called a Yamaha Mini Enduro, 60 CCs. And I would watch my friends scale these big old giant hills. And my mind was saying, I can do it. And I'll never forget, I saw this big hill. And I went after that hill with everything I had. You can hear that sound. Got about halfway up, and all of a sudden, the motorcycle stopped and started throwing me back down the hill. Why? Because I had the sight, but I did not have the might. Life is helping you get stronger. Maybe you didn't scale the mountain this time, but that mountain is still there to climb.

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You know what? I just love the idea of extravagant love. I just think there's something beautiful that happens when we honor one another, seeing each other as more worthy than ourselves, and then most importantly, love your neighbor. I just don't think it's a metaphor for something else. I think it actually means to love your neighbor. And Jesus didn't make a list of who our neighbor was so we wouldn't figure out who's not on it, right? Just like love everybody. Figure out who's on your left and on your right and behind you and in front of you. That's your neighbor.

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0: 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It's Keep the Faith. I'm Penny. Prayer changes things. And although answered prayers are wonderful, Sheila Walsh discovered during a health scare of her own, there's something else that she actually wants more than an answered prayer. She's with Life Today TV. She's written a number of books too, like Praying Woman.
1: I got home from a weekend of speaking. I mean, I'm often tired, but I had just the worst headache I've ever had in my life. My husband took me to a drop-in clinic, and when the doctor came in, he asked me a question that I now know to be a significant question. He said, "Is this the worst headache you've ever had?" And I said, "Yeah." And then he asked, "Is there any history of aneurysm in your family?" And I said, "Yeah, my dad, when he was 34. Well, the atmosphere in the room just shifted, and I was rushed off to the emergency room. And I remember, on the drive, just remembering how it changed everything in my life when my father had an aneurysm. I mean, it

0: changed his personality. He was basically lost to us and eventually took his own life. It's just this horror of thinking, Lord, please don't let this happen to me. It was my worst nightmare. They rushed me immediately into a CAT scan or an MRI. And I remember the technician saying, okay, you have to lay there for about 45 minutes. Do not move. I'm leaving the room. You'll be in here alone. And I remember thinking, you are so wrong. I am not in here alone. And as I'm in this machine with everything whirring around me, I was so aware of the presence of Christ. And when I eventually got the answer, everything was fine. I was just working a little bit too hard. But the thing that was amazing to me was what I really wanted more than an answer to prayer was the presence of Christ. Because an answer might shift something or might give me some information, but the actual presence of Christ shifts everything.
1: 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I'm Scott on the KSGN programming team. 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
3: 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So I haven't left my house in over 2 years. 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

I get up in the morning, if I'm having a really bad day and I'm feeling really down, on some days it's like I just feel so lonely, like there's nobody around, I turn on the station and it's like, yes, my family is here, I'm going to be okay. It's almost like as if the station has got into my head and wrote what was in my heart and my head. You know, I want my healing. I want everything, but I want Jesus more than all of it. And it's like, even if he never does anything ever for me again, as long as I have him, I'm good.

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There is not a soul walking around that doesn't want to be appreciated. I mean, that's just how we're wired. We're wired to want to be appreciated. We suck the wind out of each other's sails all the time by accident, you know, just saying an opinion too quickly or whatever. And I always try to ask myself, what's my ultimate goal toward this person? What do I believe their ultimate goal is with me? Especially if it's somebody that you know and love. You say the ultimate goal is to have a relationship and to enjoy each other's company. It's

0: KSGM. It's Keep the Faith with Penny. When it comes to our own flaws, we tend to pick ourselves apart ruthlessly and without end. And talk about something that can rob you of joy. That would be it. Lisa Jo Baker decided she wasn't going to let that rob her joy anymore. She's a former human rights lawyer, and now she's a mom and an author. She wrote a book called The Middle Matters, and she talks about a moment with her young daughter that changed her perspective about herself.
1: And she was in the Three Piggy Opera. She was the Brick House Pig. And after the show was done and we'd given her flowers, she wanted a photograph with me on stage. And I was just beaming. And honestly, that image is in my mind forever because it's mostly what I remember is how much I loved her in that moment. And then later that afternoon, I looked at the photograph. And the first thing I saw was all of the above, the joy, the delight, the excitement, the pride. And then my eyes kind of, sank lower. And I noticed what I hadn't realized at the time is that in posing with her at her level, I hadn't taken the time to appropriately arrange my limbs and clothing. So sadly, or maybe just naturally, my muffin top was on prominent display, like prominent, like it was its own smile right above my jeans that matched my grin on my face. And there's that moment, that little voice that's like, oh, I should erase that or I shouldn't share it on Instagram. And immediately I hit back at that and said, no, like this picture is an accurate representation of a moment that's so beautiful. And so I shared it on Instagram. And that is, of course, what all the women said. Oh, I didn't even know. Notice, all I saw was your big smile and how happy you are with your daughter. And I thought, I think a lot of the middle is like that. The things we don't like about ourselves, no one else notices. And we do ourselves and those memories an injustice if that's what we focus on.

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1: 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I'm Penny on Keep the Faith. The old adage says that values aren't so much taught as they are caught. Rick Warren is a pastor and an author of one of the most widely read books in history, The Purpose-Driven Life. So much of the life that Rick has now began by watching his mom.
2: One of the greatest memories I have of my own mother was standing in the kitchen preparing all those meals. My mother had the gift of hospitality. And even though our family growing up was quite poor, we always had guests around the table. In fact, the biggest piece of furniture in our house was a solid slab of redwood that was about 5 feet wide and about 12 feet long and about 4 inches thick. And that was the dining room table. And as a child growing up, when I'd go to bed at night, I would never know who was going to be at breakfast the next morning because my dad was always inviting people to spend the night. In just 1 year, my dad added up all of the guest meals that my mother prepared in that single year. It was over 1,000 guest meals in 1 year. And you know what? That taught me the value of hospitality. And you know what I do today? I cook for other people.

I have a friend who asks me every weekend that I travel, did you exercise on the road? And I hate it because I hate telling her no. But I think about it every weekend. I think I've got to go down to that hotel gym or I've got to go on a walk because when I get home, she's going to ask me if I have been who I wanted to be. It is just super interesting how different your life is when you don't quit. And the Bible promises that, right? In Romans 5, it says, we rejoice in our sufferings because that produces perseverance in us. And that perseverance builds our character. And the character we've built gives us hope.

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0: 89.7 KSGN. Keep the faith with Penny. Boy, the things you deal with in this life. Whew. I'll just be honest. I'm having one of those days right now when it's like bad news, more bad news. But that's stuff that happens to you. It's not who you are. You got to remember that. And you got to remember that that line can become a little blurry sometimes. Haley Scully is one of the leaders of the Hope for the Heart worldwide counseling ministry that's teamed up with Keep the Faith for a very special online channel at keepthefaith.com. It's been set up to help you and other people through their mental, emotional, and relationship struggles. Now, she's been noticing that there's a trend with those struggles lately.
1: I've never been married, and I don't have kids. Within the past couple of years after COVID and isolation times and all of that, I felt like I was leaning into my barrenness, leaning into what I considered kind of a fruitlessness in my life, and kind of identified a little bit in that. That's not the abundant life that I think Christ really intends for me. I think that's the perspective that I began to get comfortable with. And I think that that's something that the Lord doesn't want me to get comfortable in, identifying with what makes me weak, but continue to identify with Him who gives me strength.
2: Look, you know how it works. The right song at the right time can make all the difference. What you hear on 89.7 KSGN, everyone is going through something. And what blesses you may be changing someone else's life right now. Maybe something like this.
3: I can't remember exactly when I started listening, but I clearly remember the impact it had, especially during the early years of my motherhood. During the stage where I was a new mom and my son is still so young, I literally don't know what to do. Like what they said, there's no manual that comes with babies. And so, of course, I was trying to figure out, am I doing enough? Is this enough? During the times that I listened to KSGN, it just reassures me that the Lord has me at the palm of His hand, that He loves my son first.

when I listen to the music, I just feel the presence of the Lord, and just I feel like my Heavenly Father telling me, reassuring me that it's going to be okay and that He's already there. Now, years later, with actually 4 children, I started supporting KST and for my children. For our household, it even opens the door to conversation about lyrics, faith, and the messages we allow into our hearts and minds. And hopefully, KST will be able to reach more lives so that we'll all be able to bring back what the Lord has given us, which is the greatness of His life.

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The more you listen to 89.7 KSGN, the lighter and freer you'll feel. We're with you to lift your spirit, one encouraging song after another. Just like this one.

0: high.
1: And so the reminder, why are we here? It's to love people. Will it be easy? No. And what does love look like? You know, love is patient. Love is kind. Love is long-suffering. Love doesn't keep any records of wrong. You know, the world that we're living in is trying to redefine love. And we're starting to see that love is pushing one group of people down and raising another group of people up. And we're seeing that all over. But God, he's basically saying, you know, I treat everyone the same. He's our example. Treat everyone the same with respect, with dignity. And you'll find out not only will their life get better, but your life gets better just doing that. Those simple things makes your life enjoyable.

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You can do that right now and have a chance to win prizes when you tap the Music Team link in the KSGN app or KSGN.com.

0: 99.7 KSGM. It's Keep the Faith. I'm Penny. Forgiveness. It's a wonderful thought until you're the one who needs it. Then you might need a little guidance. But that's where Dr. Joe Beam comes in. He's awesome. He's our Keep the Faith longtime relationship expert and the founder of Marriage Helper. He has an online mini course that anybody can take at lovestories.com. It's called Save My Marriage.
1: A few years ago, I was called in to speak to some parents whose children had been murdered. They'd been murdered by other students who'd gone to the same school with them, and these parents are trying to figure out, how do we get past this? Can we forgive these boys? I told them that when it comes to relationship recipes concerning forgiveness, there are three steps. The first two are essential. The third is optional. The first is you decide to view the other person as a flawed human being and not evil personified. As long as you view that person that hurt you as evil, your heart will never allow you to get past it. When you choose to see that person as flawed, you begin to understand that they, like all the rest of us, are imperfect, but not the devil. The second thing is that you choose not to take vengeance. It's a decision. Vengeance means I'm trying to hurt you as badly as you hurt me, and that's why it never works, because I can never be sure that you hurt as badly as I. I can demand justice, but not vengeance. I give up my right to try to hurt you back. Then there's the third step, which is optional, which basically says we will reconcile. I say optional because in the case of these parents, they chose not to reconcile with those boys who had murdered their children. But in many situations in life, it is the thing to do, because once you see the other person as being flawed and not evil and decide not to take vengeance, you realize that it's a good person that's worth rescuing a relationship with, particularly if it's your husband or wife or son or daughter or even a mother or father. In reconciling, you won't forget what happened, but you can get past it by doing the things it takes to put the relationship back together. And if you do that, you can actually have a better relationship after the hurt than you had.

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3: 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It wasn't my genre of music, coming from a secular point of view. The music just instantly spoke to me, though. When I was saved, the sigh of relief, the weight lifted off of my shoulders.

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You know, as you're family friendly, that to me is a huge impact in my family's life. You're giving back to the people, you know, in God's name, and to me, you're a pillar in the community.

0: 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You hear a variety of songs and people. And what pulls it together? Constant encouragement.
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0: 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I'm Scott from the KSGN programming team. Would you text me and let me know how you might be doing that in your family? 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
1: 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God uses faithful people to finance his ministry because something God-sized takes place all the time. A life is changed a little. Another person given hope through encouragement. Every life matters and everyone's story is different. But God can meet you right where you are.
2: I was in a very dark place. I was drinking a lot. I was functioning with, I guess they call it negative self-image and body shaming. I don't look like one of the models that you see on TV. I didn't like myself. I didn't like where I was at in life. I just was miserable with myself.
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During challenges, you'll find us playing songs that lift your spirits. And in your triumphs, there'll be songs to help you celebrate. When you're ready to be uplifted, encouraged, inspired, that next song is gonna be right here.

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Are you ready? 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

are you hitting this summer? 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

0: Listening to KSGN where you can let your guard down and just feel his presence, it restores. It's surreal to think as you're being comforted one-on-one through the ministry of 89.7 KSGN that someone else at the very same time is hanging on to every word and lyric to get them through their rough patch. Here's another testimony that shows exactly why it matters.
1: We had two children, and we were hoping to have a third, but my doctor said, you know, you're 40, let's just give you a good once over before we venture down this road of having another pregnancy. And on a routine mammogram, you get that call the next day that everybody dreads. I happen to be a nurse, so I had the knowledge in my head. I know what we'll do, I know how we'll fix it, but there wasn't the peace in my heart. And going to the hospital to get the results, I'm listening to KSGN, and I knew I had this peace come over me. Okay, Lord, whether it be good, whether it be bad, you are in control. And my heart was at such peace knowing that no matter which path my life led, he was in control. And you can't do that without the Holy Spirit guiding you.
2: I'll walk through these fires, 'cause you're walking with me.
1: The whole process took about 3 weeks from the initial, you know, mammogram to the, oh no, let's do a biopsy, and all was good. I'm a firm believer in returning to God what is God's, and he will use it 10

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0: just make a note of it. You're always welcome here. KSGN is meant to be a safe haven where you won't hear us repeat the headlines of the day that tends to divide people. KSGN promises our motivation is Jesus. And to us, that means being a good example because we're raising the next generation and our kids are watching and learning from us. 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And we're going to do our best to show them how to encourage, respect, and how to help each other. No, we're not perfect, but we hope we can agree on things that might make our world a little bit better place. I'm Scott from the programming team. Would you text me and share what you think? How do you do it in your family? Here's our number, 888-897-KSGN. And that's our promise to do our best for you.
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2: 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During the stage where I was a new mom and my son is still so young, I literally don't know what to do.

0: 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Now, years later, with actually 4 children, I started supporting KST, and for our household, it even opens the door to conversation about lyrics, faith, and the messages we allow into our hearts and minds.
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1: 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And what blesses you may be changing someone else's life right now. Maybe something like this.
2: 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So every time I would get in the car, I would hear the song Flawless by Mercy Me. And every time I heard it, I just felt like that was God saying, like, I know what you're going through. I'm going to bring you through it. 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
3: I have depression. 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

0: 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We're Brant and Sherry.
1: Is this shocking? Probably not. But they say if you win the lottery or you come into a bunch of money, you'll win new friends.
2: Of course.
1: You get new friends that coming out of the woodwork.
2: Yeah.
1: But they calculated it down to the dollar. They said for every $5,000 you win, you get an additional friend.
2: Okay. So $1 million brings you
1: 200 friends.
2: Okay, so how much does it take you, Brant Hansen, to be the new friend?
1: Oh, like somebody down the street?
2: Yeah. When do you show up?
1: I think
2: with a casserole made by your wife, of course.
1: I think if I find out that they
2: just the thought of it is.
1: I find out that they got a bonus at work for even $500.
2: Even $500. Yeah. Okay, I thought you were going to say $250. Okay.
1: I will suddenly become like really close. Want to spend time, connect.
2: $500 before taxes?
1: Yeah, I don't even need any money. I'm just so excited to be around that kind of money.

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1: Little reminder for you. Don't get discouraged if stuff isn't happening the way you think it should right now. It may be that things are happening, you don't see it. Jesus uses a lot of agricultural references, including seeds. Mm-hmm. Like, people understand that. Like, something's going on underneath the crown. You don't see it. There's that classic, I forgot what it was, some kind of bamboo or something. Remember we were talking about it? No. It spends, like, 3 years doing nothing.
2: Okay.
1: And you're like, okay, well, those seeds failed. Mm-hmm. And then it springs up. I'm not making this up. You can look it up. It springs up 90 feet, like, in the next 3 months.
2: Wow.
1: It's absurd. It's a tree of some sort, but, mm-hmm. like, there's nothing going on. So anyway, maybe you're a parent or a friend or somebody, and you're praying for somebody, or just frustrated. You don't know what's going on. And keep at it. Don't get discouraged.
3: Good morning, and this report is sponsored by Mothers Against Drunk Driving. So we had a little hit and run pop up early this morning along the 91 heading westbound just after Green River. The good news is no major injuries, and it looks like this isn't blocking any lanes, but you'll see that activity, and it's adding to an already busy drive as you approach Lincoln. It does stay a little bit busy just past all of that to just past the 241, and then you're clear. In Moreno Valley along the 215 heading northbound, we've got some brake lights as you come up on Eucalyptus. A heavy patch to Box Springs. It opens up by the time you hit Central Avenue. 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I'm Diana Olea.
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6: And it's time for an encouraging thought from the book of John. This is 15:13, where Jesus says, "No one has greater love than this, to lay down one's life for their friend."

0: 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I'm calling the angels down. 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
1: Not gonna lie, I thought it'd be different. I thought life would change more. And
0: what do you mean?
1: Well, we're talking about my mom making that puppet.
0: Oh, for Kristen Bell, yes.
1: Kristen Bell, who's a famous actress.
0: You haven't
1: person.
0: Seen your life change in any significant way?
1: Well, she put it on Instagram. I thought, okay, well, now I've hit the big time. My mom made a puppet, and the puppet was in an Instagram thing with a bona fide.
0: Yeah, you're in the pop culture now.
1: Yeah.
0: Yeah, nothing.
1: Yeah, I don't even know what I really expected, but it's just more something.
0: Paparazzi outside the house.
1: Yeah, paparazzi, I guess. Something. Flashbulbs. It really hasn't.
0: Nothing changed.
1: Really hit.
2: Good morning, and this report is sponsored by Mothers Against Drunk Driving. So we have a trouble spot coming out of Moreno Valley. Look out for it on the 215 northbound at Eucalyptus. Well, the off-ramp is partially blocked after somebody overheated and they're a little stuck out there. So this stall has the Eucalyptus Avenue off-ramp partially blocked, and right now things are stop and go from Alessandro Boulevard. Also, checking out the drive as you try to make your way through Riverside on the 91 eastbound, even the 15. No troubles there. A wide open stretch getting to the 1691-215 split. KSGN is now heard in Orange County. 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I'm Diana Olea.

I just felt drawn to have some sort of positivity in my life. But what I noticed is that as time went on, my radio was always on and never turned off. But these

one morning I woke up and the song Strong came into my head. I was thinking about that as I was getting ready. I even sat down and journaled. I finished my journaling and I had it out to get in my car, and as soon as I turned the key on, the song was playing, and at that point I realized that God was there for me and that the radio station was a way that He was choosing to speak to me, because there's no way I could have coped with this kind of tragedy in complete silence.

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0: 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We're Brant and Sherry.
1: So there's another guy who was a Christian musician guy, and he's like, I am now deconstructing my faith. I am now moving away from this or whatever.
2: Yeah.
1: Okay. This is something, I wanted to mention this because we talked about this on our podcast. We spent a little more time talking about deconstructing your faith.
0: Yes.
1: And basically saying, I can respect the process. I understand it. I ask a lot of questions. I can be very, very, very skeptical. I want to know why we're doing this or what really is going on. But I'll tell you this, it takes more guts to construct something. So if you're into deconstructing things, I get it. Join us in constructing something beautiful. Join us in that. Because, again, skepticism, we always think the skeptical person is the smart one.
0: Yeah.
1: That's something we were taught is not necessarily true. Like, as long as I doubt everything, I mean, nah.
3: Good morning, and this report is sponsored by the Crohn's and Colitis Foundation. Well, it looks like as you leave Paris, you're going to see a pocket of slowing, and that's on the 215 northbound after Nuevo, before Ramon Expressway. And that just takes you to Harley Knox, that bit of extra company, and then you are flying along as you come through March Air Reserve Base. But then moving through Moreno Valley, the 215 northbound slows from right before Eucalyptus. You're going to see that to Central, and then a wide open stretch as you continue and get into downtown Riverside, hitting that 60-91-215 split. A pocket of slowing on the 60 westbound through Moreno Valley as well, and that's approaching Pigeon Pass Road and over to the 215. And KSGN is now heard in Orange County, subscription-free on Apple CarPlay and Android Auto from the KSGN app. That's traffic. I'm Diana Olea.
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6: 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She said, if God gave you the clarity to see it, he'll give you the character to pursue it.

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1: You can call us if you want. Leave a message. Let us know something if you're thinking about something. Mm-hmm. Just be nice.
2: Please.
1: Actually, I don't think it's too much to ask to just follow the template from this call
0: mm-hmm.
1: that we got.
0: Okay.
1: Yeah, just basically do this, and it's all good.
0: Okay.
3: Hey, guys, this is Abigail, man. I support your radio station. I love your show. You always have me laughing. I'm always laughing when you guys are on. It is a wonderful thing. God is so good and glorified. You guys are hot stuff. Don't ever get off the radio. Ever, ever, ever, ever. You're wonderful. God bless you. Bye-bye.
1: Something
0: so
1: like
0: that's
1: that.
0: That's the template of the call that we would like to...
1: work in, you're supporting a radio station. The God's good.
0: Yes. He's done great things and...
1: stuff.
0: Yeah. And never get off the radio.
1: I think that covers it. Yeah. Basically, so use that just as your rough outline, sure. And then you go from there.
4: Good morning, and this report is sponsored by Mothers Against Drunk Driving. Well, please use a bit of caution coming through Ontario, because on the Milliken on ramp to the 60 West, we have a semi having a bit of difficulty. So you're going to see some slowing right now leaving the 15, and that sticks with us over to Archibald, then a wide open stretch. But then as you leave Chino and head towards Diamond Bar, that is, you're going to see a little bit of slowing from the 71 and over to Grand Avenue. Also checking out the drive through Fontana, and on the 10 heading eastbound right before Cherry, well, there's a stall that has the right lane blocked, and that's causing a backup just after Etiwanda. 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
1: It's so true. Sherry was just telling me something off the air, and I was like, I forget about that. Following Jesus would have been way weirder than we think.
2: Yeah, as a disciple, you have no idea what's happening. You have no bigger context like we do.
1: No,
2: when we
1: read. There's no precedent for
2: this. So every morning it's like, okay, I guess I'll follow him again, but you don't know what is happening
1: here.
2: What
1: are we doing today?
2: Yeah.
1: Okay. But I thought, right. Now.
2: And why again?
1: Y'all wake up like, okay.
2: All right.
1: We don't know, but let's just keep following him.

0: 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We're Brant and Sherry.
1: This is pretty weird to me. I'm trying to figure this out. It's kind of far out. Have you seen that Oreos new flavor is cookies and cream? Can you?
0: It's Inception, is what you're saying.
1: Thank you. The flavor, it's cookie flavor.
0: For a cookie.
1: Cookies with cream filling flavor. Cookies with cream filling.
0: Only you would sit and just stare at it like,
1: that's blowing my mind. I can't. It makes me, like, if you ever think about eternity or infinity, like, it just gives you a little vertigo or something.
0: I
1: like,
0: can totally little, see why you just, I could see you just sitting in a chair just contemplating it.
1: It makes me dizzy. Cookie flavored cookies.
0: Mm-hmm.
1: Okay.
2: Good morning, and this report is sponsored by Mothers Against Drunk Driving. Well, unfortunately, that Friday light ride has ended in Fontana because of a crash that we have, and this is a SIG alert. It's the 10 eastbound before Cherry Avenue. Because of this crash involving a pickup truck, we've got the two right lanes blocked off. So right now, you are seeing a very heavy backup as you come up on Etiwanda. Also, checking out the drive as you come in and out of Ontario, 15 northbound, slowing you down as you leave the 60 to Harupa. Southbound side, some delays just after the 10 and to just past Harupa. KSGN is now heard in Orange County. 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I'm Diana Olea.
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1: It really is hard not knowing the big picture. We were just talking about this. The guys who followed Jesus originally, and the women too, that were followers of his, mm-hmm. and devotees, like they didn't know what was going on.
0: Right.
1: It was all like, what? They did not have the big picture. We really struggle with that. We think we need to understand mm-hmm. all of it.
0: Right.
1: But in your life, you're not gonna, if ever. You're following yeah. Jesus, like yeah. he's gonna do new things, reveal new things. You're gonna grow. Mm-hmm. You're gonna be stretched. You're not gonna have all the answers. And this is daily life. So here we are.
2: Good morning. And this report is sponsored by Positive Coaching Alliance. Friday light in most areas, but not so much in Fontana. In fact, we have a SIG alert, and it's along the 10 heading eastbound before Cherry Avenue. Thanks to a stall that stuck out there plugging up the two right lanes, you've got a very heavy stretch right now as you approach Etiwanda, or more so actually the 15. And then you're going to see a little slowing on the westbound side of the 10. We have a pocket of slowing just after

0: learning, and the example of Jesus will be our motivation. Even though we're not perfect, we'll do our best. And that's our KSGN promise to you.
1: You know, sometimes it's a moment where someone cries out to God, and a quiet settles around you afterward. You hear a song, and the lyrics lift your heart like it's God letting you know, I'm here, I see you. Everyone has a story. Sometimes it's a God wink, sometimes it's a whole transformation.
2: You know, at least since I was about 5 years old, I knew who God was, but I'd never had a relationship with Him. So in November of 2020, I was just scanning through my radio, and this radio station pops up, and it was Christmas music, and I got so excited. I'm like, oh my gosh, it's Christmas music. I'm going to leave it here, right? The next day, I realized it was, you know, a faith-based radio station. And in the past, to be honest with you, I would have turned it off and gone someplace else. But instead, this time, I got this feeling like in my stomach. I'm like, no, I'm going to stay. As I would drive to work in the dark every morning, I would listen, and I really, really, really loved it. In fact, somebody said, you need to put God first, you know, and that got my attention.
3: I'm going to praise. I'm going to praise. I praise the mountain.
2: I know for a fact, 100%, that you guys brought me to God. You laid down the groundwork. And because of you, you gave me direction. You taught me that He was speaking to me through the music.
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1: What's up? My name is Brant. Very hip and cool radio show you're listening to right now. Guy talks really cool, really fast, all that sort of stuff. Yeah. And all, blah, blah, blah.
0: But then,
1: we have breaking animal news breaking into our highly rated program.
0: And here, I haven't seen the ratings, have you?
1: Here's the breaking animal news. There's something remarkable about ants that people don't even realize, and they just found out.
0: Okay.
1: There are ant medics. That's right. Think about this. God created ants in such a way that they go into like a termite mound, and they attack it, but then there's injuries. Do the termites fight back? Well, when one of them's injured, there are these other ants that are a little bit larger that sweep in and pick up their fallen comrades.
0: Dance.
1: And carry them out to safety.
0: Okay.
1: Isn't that amazing? Ants.
0: I think I'd be more impressed if they helped the termites. Like, that would be more selfless, right?
1: You know what? You're right. That's a good point. No, really. That really would be inspiring. This isn't as inspiring. But they do go into a dangerous area.
0: All right. Well, there's that.
1: And a little less inspiring. See, it's not like, apparently, what happens is if you're an ant and you lose a leg, there's this chemical, and then they can tell by the chemical smell, like, okay, I need to rescue this ant.
0: Mm-hmm.
1: And scientists say if we just spray the smell on any old ant, they'll just carry that ant off.
0: Okay. So they're not
1: I'm fine.
0: Get off
1: Let me down.
2: Good morning. 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How about some good news? Well, good news in Fontana. We had a sig alert for a while on the 10 heading eastbound before Cherry Avenue with a couple of lanes blocked off after a stall. Well, they've managed to clear that out of the way. They've now canceled that sig alert, but looks like you are still dealing with some delays and you're going to see a backup right about the 15. On the westbound side of the 10, a pocket of slowing right now from Sierra to Citrus, and then you're good. If you're trying to come through Corona, not as heavy as we normally see it. The 91 westbound is a bit slow, though, from Lincoln to right about Green River. 71 south, some delays from Euclid to the 91. KSGN is now heard in Orange County, subscription free on Apple CarPlay and Android Auto from the KSGN app. That's traffic. I'm Diana Olea.
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8: 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Scripture says in Colossians 1:16, "For in him all things were created, things in heaven and on earth, visible and invisible, whether thrones or powers or rulers or authorities, all things have been created through him and for him."

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1: Speaking of news headlines, we just had breaking animal news. I laugh about this kind of stuff, but you know, like, who decides what the news is? Well, there's somebody who went to school. I got my degree in journalism. Mm-hmm. I guess I can. Here's what the real news is. But I wonder, like, and this may sound really strange to you, but you're probably used to it if you've been listening to the show for a little bit. But I want, like, what would headlines be in the kingdom of God right now? Like, simultaneous with the stuff that we see that we think
0: would
1: is important.
0: Would they be the same headline? Would it be the same headline?
1: I don't know. I think it'd be different.
0: I think so, too.
1: It'd be different. It'd be stuff that we would consider, well, that's not newsworthy. That's not a big deal. But apparently God thinks it's a big deal.
0: Mm-hmm.
1: I wrote down some possible headlines. Hansen, that's me, actually generous with time, welcomes neighbor. That might be a headline.
0: Okay. I'd read that story.
1: Producer Sherry actually refrains from making smart comment.
0: Another story that is good.
1: Put this: Hansen actually pauses to pray, recognizes it's not all about him. That would be a headline.
0: Hmm.
1: Hansen listens to person instead of thinking what to say next.
0: Hmm.
1: That would be a headline. Mm-hmm. Apparently significant things to God aren't that significant to us at the breakthrough in the news, but he operates a different way. Like, so what's important in your life today may not make the big headlines, but it's still a big deal.
2: Good morning, and this report is sponsored by Mothers Against Drunk Driving. Well, we got rid of one problem and added another trying to come in and out of Fontana. Talking about a SIG alert we had on the 10 eastbound before Cherry, that has now been cleared, and things mostly have recovered. It's just a little bit busy as you come through there. On the westbound side of the 10 at Citrus Avenue, trying to get onto the freeway, a little problematic. We got a stall there. Overall, that 10 west is a bit slow, though, and you're going to see that from before Sierra to just past Citrus. Also, you're looking at some minor delays through Corona on the 91 westbound. That's after Lincoln, before Surface Club, loosening up just after Green River. KSGN is now heard in Orange County. 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
1: Yeah, it's true. You know, relying on God, we were talking about following Jesus and how people at the time had to just wake up every day and be like, what in the world's going on? His disciples, I mean, like, what? Okay, they don't have a roadmap for this.
2: No.
1: It's all kind of odd. But it's true now. Relying on God now is a daily thing. It's a restarting every day. And that's life.
2: Yeah.
1: And God keeps trying to show us that. I've noticed that from different scriptural stories, like the manna, the food the Israelites get every day. Mm-hmm. It's like, this is enough for today. And then Jesus is praying for enough resources to make it through the day.
2: Yeah.
1: Pray like this. Give us our daily bread. Like,
2: because he's not trying to give us a formula. He's trying to give us him. And so that's just every day, right?
1: It's just so hard because we want control.
2: Yeah.
1: But living in that right now. So wherever you are, what you're going through, not having all the answers, not knowing how all these different stories that are in your life are going to be resolved or, you know, when. Mm-hmm. Welcome to the planet.
2: Yeah.
1: And welcome to actually having to trust God.

playing your favorite encouraging music. Anytime, anywhere. Lord, I need you. Oh, I need you. 89.7 KSGN. I try to

0: 89.7 KSGN with you on your digital dash. We're Brent and Sherry.
1: I don't think anybody else says that. I'm trying to think of all the, like, the religious leaders in history that you can think of, whatever, whoever you'd classify like that. Mm-hmm. Saying, come to me and I will make your life lighter. Who does that?
0: I don't know.
1: It's always more.
0: Yeah, more Jesus, that you have to do. Yeah.
1: Man, you got to get serious. And like, and Jesus says that. What a strange, like, imagine a boss saying that. He's the Lord. It's the ultimate boss, the boss of bosses, Lord of lords. Mm-hmm. Imagine a boss saying, hey, you come to me, I'm going to make sure that your life has a lighter load. I'll take the burden off of you. Mm. I'll carry it.
2: Good morning, and this report is sponsored by Positive Coaching Alliance, a positively beautiful stretch out of Rancho Cucamonga right now. So a good drive on the 210 westbound, leaving the 15 all the way to the 57. 15 southbound out of Rancho Cucamonga, a little bit slow right after the 210 to just past Baseline. Another pocket up ahead from 4th Street to just past Harupa. Northbound side slows as you approach the 60 to just before Harupa. And we have just a pocket of slowing at Chino Hills into Corona on the 71 southbound from Euclid to right about the Prado Dam area. And then things clear beautifully. Not a problem getting onto the 91 transition. KSGN is now heard in Orange County. 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I'm Diana Olea.
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6: 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In Ephesians 4, Paul challenges us as believers to make every effort to keep yourselves united in the Spirit. So be unified and have a fantastic day.

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1: Whenever you get a chance to play a board game with a kid, it's so great because you get to teach them about just how harsh the world can be.
0: Well, you can choose to teach that lesson. There are other lessons that can be taught. Mm-hmm. But, yeah.
1: Well, all this to say, since we brought it up here.
0: Yes, we did, didn't we?
1: Sherry and her nieces came over, and I taught them a lesson.
0: Yes, you did.
1: About how to play Payday, this game, where I think I finished with thousands and thousands of dollars.
0: You did, just mounds of money that you spread out all over the table.
1: And a sports car, and like a painting collection, and a racehorse.
0: Yes, you had a lot of stuff.
1: Sherry finished with $50 and a bottle collection.
0: Thank you for bringing that up. And then let's not forget how after we counted up all of our money, you turned the radio up when it was clear that you won and danced for my niece to be able to see your little victory dance there. So
1: I thought that'd be good for her. She just watched solemnly and marveled. Yeah, I had the Bluetooth on, so I just could sit there and just turn crank up the dance music.
0: And just danced across the dining room. It was instructive for everyone.
1: I took my cash, and I wanted her to see this, too. I took my pile of cash and then fanned it out and then just fanned myself with it. And I think that was important,
0: too. It was a great night at Uncle Brant's.
1: I think it made a great impression.
2: Good morning, and this report is sponsored by Mothers Against Drunk Driving. Wanted to give you a heads up to a problem in Moreno Valley. It's on the surface streets, but it's a main one, and it's Gilman Springs Road on both the north and the southbound side between Bridge Street and Alessandro Boulevard. We do have a signal alert there because of a crash, and that does have the roadway shut down because one of the vehicles hit electrical pole, and so we have some live wires going on, so they're dealing with that. Also, checking things out through Norco. On the 15 northbound before 6th Street, we had a fender bender, now pushed to the right shoulder, just a little bit slow as you come up on 2nd Street. KSGN is now heard in Orange County. Subscription free on Apple CarPlay and Android Auto from the KSGN app. That's traffic. I'm Diana Olea.
3: 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You know, that stuff just doesn't feel good. 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I'm Scott from the KSGN programming team. Would you text me and let me know how you might be doing that in your family? We're going to do our best, and that's our promise to you.
4: Hey there. Did you know we hear it all the time? KSGN is my lifeline. Now, some may feel that's an overstatement, but for others, they're going down a rough patch and they need all the encouraging music and words they can get. And somehow, God changes a life and gives hope.
5: Everybody receives Christ in a different way, and for me, it was your guys' station. I just became very lost, and I didn't realize how corrupted inside I had become until I met my wife. She just started having this tugging in her heart, telling her, like, go to church. I was not about it. I did not believe that there could be a God who would love me. I don't remember exactly what happened. I just started tuning in, and it became all I could listen to. I started feeling this hope and this light inside of me that I never knew before. And our family's gotten stronger, and, you know, I accepted Jesus into my life, and me and my wife actually both got baptized at the same time. And I still listen to your guys' station till this day.

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1: We were just talking about this, like how every day you have to decide, I'm going to trust God for today's resources.
0: Yeah.
1: I don't know how tomorrow's going down. Like, God, just give me the daily bread, like the resources I need for today. This is not a theoretical exercise for us. I could tell you, since I prepped this show, I don't know how I'm going to do it. Every day I wake up and that's part of my prayer. Like, please help me find stuff to say that's a blessing to people.
0: Yeah.
1: Please. And you might listen to this and be like, well, it ain't working. That's totally fine. It's totally fine.
0: You're still trusting God for it.
1: Yeah, that's how desperate. It's real. And I'm not asking for stuff for tomorrow to say. I'm asking for today. And I don't have a choice, but so far so good. And that's what we're trying to do here. And I'm trying to live this out.
2: Good morning. And this report is sponsored by Mothers Against Drunk Driving. So if you need to make your way in and out of Grand Terrace and Riverside, we do have some delays on the 215 southbound, busy as you approach Mount Vernon. You're going to see that bit of a slow and go stretch sticking with us over to Columbia. On the northbound side of the 215, right before Mount Vernon, after Barton, that's where we have a stall up against the center divider. So you'll see a little activity as you come through there. They've called a tow truck to the scene, and it's just busy as you pass on by. 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I'm Diana Olea.
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1: Okay, so you got to do the numbers.
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1: Thank you.
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2: If you have a business, let me know. I will send you an MP3, and it's a looping on hold message that I did.
1: Okay. You did it.
2: Yeah, I recorded it.
1: Okay.
2: And then it'll be me and then my flute. Mm-hmm. I play a flute.
1: Yes.
2: I thought I can send you the MP3, and then you can just upload it up for your own business.
1: I think businesses already have music.
2: Yeah, I mean,
1: this is an additional service.
2: Here it goes. Sure. This is what it'll sound like. They'll be like, and then click, and then, hello, you have reached this business. Your call is very important to us. Here's a flute solo. Your call matters so much to us at this business. Please wait while we find someone willing to talk to you. Your call matters in ways we can't even explain. Please wait. Hopefully someone will come by sometime.
3: Yeah, so that's roughly what I do.
2: I'll send you the MP3.
1: Will you personalize it so that you say the person's business? Or is it just going to say you called this business?
2: No, because some people are going to call with fake businesses just to make you do that.
4: 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So normally it's pretty quiet at a Moreno Valley on the 60 eastbound, but we have a crash that's come up, and this is on the 60 east at World Logistics Center Parkway. So this crash is a solo car crash, and we've got the fire department on scene. They're blocking the left lane, so you're looking at a heavy backup approaching Redlands Boulevard, and the westbound side is just a little slow after Gilman Springs to Theodore Street. Then up ahead, a pocket of slowing from D Street to the 215, and the 215 north is busy from before Eucalyptus over to Central. 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

0: 89.7 KSGN with Gracie Binion and Elevation Rhythm. Goodbye Yesterday. I'm Donna Cruz. If you're like a lot of us, you may be planning a summer get-together with your family at some point. And if you're like most of us, there will be times when the elephant in the room will be the fact that there is not a whole lot of peace with some people at the gathering, even when you're having fun sitting around a picnic table. Someone posted this. If you keep this really short list in mind, it'll be really helpful, whether it's a family gathering at home or a vacation that you're taking together. And they're not only practical, this is stuff that everybody can do. There's no time commitment, there's no financial commitment. But honestly, when I looked at these things, I thought, okay, some of them are going to take a healthy dose of humility. Number one, remember what's important. Second, set aside time for serving others. And I like that one a lot because it's kind of hard to not be good to someone when you're giving them something. And this one is big. Set realistic expectations. And the number one thing on this list I thought was really the most important, because this is where sometimes hurt people can hurt people. Keep the past in the past.
1: You might not know this. High blood pressure is called the silent killer. One in six adults who has it doesn't know. Making positive lifestyle changes each day affects your health. Good nutrition and exercise are important to keeping your heart healthy. So take a small step today and make changes that matter. It's hypertension. Know your numbers. Inland Pharmacy in Hemet is an impact partner of 89.7 KSGN. 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

0: Cody Carnes on 89.7 KSGN. Take you at your word. I'm Donna Cruz. Constant encouragement is so important, especially on the really busy days. And if you're trying to check all the things off on your list to get set for the weekend, here's some encouragement for you. It's from Hebrews chapter 4, verse 16. Receive His mercy and find grace.
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2: The reason I found the station was because I was at a point in my life of wanting to take my life. I was going to drive my car into a tree. I was planning on doing it that night, and I had four children at home. That's how desperate and despondent I was at the time. Smoke.

0: So I got in my car and I just started crying out to the Lord. Turned on the radio and I landed on KSDN and I felt loved for the first time. I felt like somebody cared. It wasn't just the song, it was God holding me in his arms, ministering to me so much that I no longer wanted to take my life. The reason I gave is because the music that KSGN plays has literally saved my life. You think about what a ministry does, and you do give that gift. You never know whose life is going to be saved because it saved mine.
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Just like this one.

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0: 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How can it be? 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

0: Josiah Queen and Brandon Lake on 89.7 KSGN, Can't Steal My Joy. I'm Donna Cruz. Yeah, that's a song that got a lot of votes from KSGN's music team, and maybe something you want to be a part of, so your opinions can go in the mix too. 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So if you're not part of the music team yet, we'd love to get you connected this morning at ksgn.com.
1: 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No, we're not perfect, but we hope we can agree on things that might make our world a little bit better place. I'm Scott from the programming team. Would you text me and share what you think? 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
2: 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God uses faithful people to finance his ministry because something God-sized takes place all the time. A life is changed a little. Another person given hope through encouragement. Every life matters and everyone's story is different, but God can meet you right where you are.
3: I had been a stay-at-home mom for about 12 years, but my marriage was falling apart and I had these four young children that I had to support. And I felt like I had to be strong for everyone and I was a little bit unsure of myself. And I remember I was feeling kind of alone and I decided to go on a walk. And as I was walking, a car drove by me and they were blasting your radio station and the song Known was on there. And it was kind of a wake up that, like, even when I'm not in the car, you know, the station kind of reaches out and God fully knows me and he fully loves me. And that's all I needed to hear was that car driving.

fast forward, I'm a nurse now. I work with oncology patients, and God has blessed me. And I had been actually thinking about it since the last time that there was a fundraiser. 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And I just felt now was a really good time to become a monthly donor.

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0: 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That's Where Would I Be? From Peter Burton. I'm Donna Cruz. It's easy to blame this on technology, and it feels a whole lot better too. We forget a lot of things. I saw that the average adult forgets 5 things every day. That's 35 things a week. That's a lot of forgetting. But we don't have to blame ourselves. We can blame it on technology. I mean, most people my generation, Gen X, remember the phone number we had growing up. And not only ours, we had like 20, maybe 25 numbers stored right in our brain. But now, because we rely on technology to remember stuff for us, we forget stuff. The number one thing we forget are passwords. We forget phone numbers. We forget how to spell certain words. A lot of people do the thing where you start a fake text message, and you start typing in the word, you don't know exactly how to spell it, and then it spells it for us. And then down the list, the less important things we forget, who starred in our favorite movies or TV shows or someone's address. What was interesting to me, though, after reading about this is nobody chimed in to say what we're filling in that extra space with the 5 things that we're forgetting every single day. It seems like there would be a lot of extra storage room.
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0: 89.7 KSGN, Chris Tomlin, always. I'm Donna Cruz. This is something that can really build our faith because sometimes we feel like we're not ready or we're ill-equipped for our assignment. Like, how can God possibly use me because I'm not there yet? And we all have our own definition of where there is. But this is what's true. God doesn't call us because of our track record and what we've done in the past or what's inside of us. He calls us because of who we are in Christ. And when we realize that our potential is only found in Him, that's a game changer. And we've all heard this phrase before. If He'll take you to it, He'll take you through it. And I feel like there's truth in that in every part of our purpose. As we draw closer to Him, we'll feel Him providing that guidance that gives us a whole lot more confidence to walk out our purpose.
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1: 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Here's another testimony that shows exactly why it matters.
2: When I really got into listening, I was just in a really sad place. I'm a recent empty nester. What I miss most is everybody around the dinner table. And my daughters were just avid singers in school, and they took voice lessons. And I missed when we were cooking that they would just break out into worship songs. It was just awesome. I missed that. When I really started just making a definite effort to just make that the only radio station, the only music that was being brought to my ears, I really just started thinking about the promises of God and the hope that he gives me.

0: 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They're supposed to leave us. Just like Jesus sent out the disciples, I'm supposed to send out my children to be lights to the world. They're being adults, and he doesn't let go of them. I have to, but he never will.
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1: 89.7 KSGN, Phil Wickham. What an awesome God. I'm Donna Cruz. It's unfortunate. I heard that a lot of barbecue places had to shut their doors, at least temporarily. They just can't afford to stay open because of the price of beef. So hot dogs are expected to be a pretty hot item this summer. But I don't usually think of meat and hot dogs together. Usually I think of like whatever scraps. Nobody really wants to know what a hot dog is made out of. But the people who make Spam say, hey, we're here to help. They're going to make a hot dog, kind of. It's called a Spam dog. And they said, you're probably going to see this as a staple at ballparks and convenience stores. I do have a friend who buys hot dogs at convenience stores, and he prides himself on getting the very best ones, which I just think is a super iffy practice, but okay. They also said, we're going to do things a little bit different with the Spam dog. And so they encourage people to steer clear of, you know, the classic ketchup and mustard, and top it with things like kimchi or pineapple jalapeno salsa. I don't know if they can back up this statement. This is what they said. Spam already dominates global comfort food. So changing shapes is a natural evolution. It's the same mysterious meat you love, just beautifully reshaped for your stadium diet. See, when a food has like mysterious as part of the ingredients, I think I'm out every time. I'm out.
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4: I have depression. 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

0: 89.7 KSGN with Elevation Worship and Brandon Lake. That's praise. Hi, I'm Donna Cruz. I've never been one to have like a life statement or some sort of mantra for the year, but I saw this and I kind of really like it for summertime, especially something Bob Goff said, live in anticipation of how good it can get.
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2: Maybe you've learned this. I'm learning this. I have to be for people. I got to be for them.
1: Mm-hmm.
2: It's easy to be like, oh, these people. Can you believe it? It's so messed up. You know the problem these days? I'm like, damn. I have to be for them. In fact, it's wild because in the Bible, the Israelites were taken away. They're in exile and they're living with these people that have completely different religious beliefs and they're outnumbered and they're held captive. And God still wanted them to be for the city that they're in.
1: Mm-hmm.
2: And I know God's for us, too. Funny thing about this is I've tried to be for people, just sharing this in case you struggle with this too, but as I've tried to be for people, like as I meet them or I'm interacting with them, neighbors, people who have different beliefs than me, whatever, and I'm for them, life is better. It's less frustrating.
1: Yeah.
2: There's mission that happens, like purpose, and it's so much healthier too to view people that way. Like I'm for them.

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1: Just had something pop up in my social media feed here. It tells me I need to be more angry about the overallocation of scarce water to agriculture.
0: Okay.
2: I need to be more angry about that.
0: All right.
2: And I know it's an issue. People talk about the water you use to get an almond. And I get it. But do you see, I hope you see as you're listening to this, like, it never ends.
0: That's right.
2: The anger about everything. And you can literally, you can genuinely go, you know what? That's something that's a real, but it never ends. And it will not end until you're dead.
0: Yeah.
2: And the way of Jesus is a way out of this. It doesn't mean you don't try to do the right thing. But the idea that I have to live with anger is not true. And it'll shorten your life.
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1: 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I think you're going to like it.

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0: 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We're Brant and Sherry.
1: Is this shocking? Probably not. But they say if you win the lottery or you come into a bunch of money, you'll win new friends.
0: Of course.
1: You get new friends coming out of the woodwork.
0: Yeah.
1: But they calculated it down to the dollar. They said for every $5,000 you win, you get an additional friend.
0: Okay. So $1 million brings you
1: 200 friends.
0: Okay, so how much does it take you, Brant Hansen, to be the new friend?
1: Oh, like somebody down the street?
0: Yeah. When do you show up?
1: I think
0: with
1: about,
0: a casserole made by your wife, of course.
1: I think if I find out that they
0: just the thought of it is.
1: I find out that they got a bonus at work for even $500.
0: Even $500. Yeah. Okay, I thought you were going to say $250. Okay.
1: I will suddenly become like really close. Want to spend time, connect.
0: $500 before taxes?
1: Yeah, I don't even need any money. I'm just so excited to be around that kind of money.
2: 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The right song at the right time can make all the difference. 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And what blesses you may be changing someone else's life right now. Maybe something like this.
3: So I have 4 kids. Having KSGN played in their rooms all day, even when they have their nap time and quiet time, I've definitely seen an impact to their life. Like my son, when we go for fast food, he says, I don't know if it's drive-through difference day, Mom, but can we make sure that we pay for the person behind us? And even for me, I'm like, wow, that wasn't in my heart or mind. But the fact that he heard that and remembered it from the radio made a huge difference. And it makes me think, well, my kids are motivating me to do good things and to love others based off what they learned and heard from the radio. When the drives go on, my kids are saying, have you given yet, Mom? Their little hearts are stirred up. And so how can I not want to give back to the radio? That's important to our family. Love.

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1: Little reminder for you. Don't get discouraged if stuff isn't happening the way you think it should right now. It may be that things are happening, you don't see it. Jesus uses a lot of agricultural references, including seeds. Mm-hmm. Like, people understand that. Like, something's going on underneath the crown. You don't see it. There's that classic, I forgot what it was, some kind of bamboo or something. Remember we're talking about it? No. Spends like 3 years doing nothing.
0: Okay.
1: And you're like, okay, well, those seeds failed. Mm-hmm. And then it springs up. I'm not making this up. You can look it up. It springs up 90 feet, like, in the next 3 months.
0: Wow.
1: It's absurd. It's a tree of some sort, but, like, there's nothing going on. Anyway, maybe you're a parent or a friend or somebody, and you're praying for somebody, or just frustrated. You don't know what's going on. And keep at it. Don't get discouraged.
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1: Not gonna lie, I thought it'd be different. I thought life would change more. And
2: it what do you mean?
1: Well, we're talking about my mom making that puppet.
2: Oh, for Kristen Bell, yes.
1: Kristen Bell, who's a famous actress.
2: You haven't seen your life change in any significant way?
1: Well, she put it on Instagram. I thought, okay, well, now I've hit the big time. My mom made a puppet, and the puppet was in an Instagram thing with a bona fide.
2: Yeah, you're in the pop culture now.
1: Yeah.
2: Yeah, nothing.
1: Yeah, I don't even know what I really expected, but it's just more something.
2: Paparazzi from, outside the house.
1: Yeah, paparazzi, I guess. Something, flashbulbs. It really hasn't...
2: Nothing changed.
1: Really hit.

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0: 89.7 KSGN with you to lift your spirits. We're Brant and Sherry.
1: So there's another guy who was a Christian musician guy, and he's like, I am now deconstructing my faith. I am now moving away from this or whatever.
2: Yeah.
1: Okay. This is something, I wanted to mention this because we talked about this on our podcast. We spent a little more time talking about deconstructing your faith.
2: Yes.
1: And basically saying, I can respect the process. Mm-hmm. I understand it. I ask a lot of questions. I can be very, very, very skeptical. Mm-hmm. I want to know why we're doing this or what really is going on. But I'll tell you this, it takes more guts to construct something. Mm-hmm. So if you're into deconstructing things, I get it. Join us in constructing something beautiful. Mm-hmm. Join us in that. Because again, skepticism, we always think the skeptical person is the smart one.
2: Mm-mm. Yeah.
1: That's something we were taught is not necessarily true. Like, as long as I doubt everything, I mean,

0: 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We're Brant and Sherry.
1: You can call us if you want. Leave a message. Let us know something if you're thinking about something. Mm-hmm. Just be nice.
0: Please.
1: Actually, I don't think it's too much to ask to just follow the template from this call
0: mm-hmm.
1: that we got.
0: Okay.
1: Yeah, just basically do this, and it's all good.
0: Okay.
2: Hey, guys, this is Abigail, man. I support your radio station. I love your show. You always have me laughing. I'm always laughing when you guys are on. It is a wonderful thing. God is so good and glorified. You guys are hot stuff. Don't ever get off the radio. Ever, ever, ever, ever. You're wonderful. God bless you. Bye-bye.
1: Something
0: so
1: like
0: that's
1: that.
0: That's the template of the call that we would like to...
1: work in, you're supporting a radio station. The God is good.
0: Yes, he's done great things and...
1: stuff.
0: Yeah, and never get off the radio.
1: I think that covers it. Yeah. Basically, so you use that just as your rough outline, sure. And then you go from there.
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1: It's so true. Sherry was just telling me something off the air, and I was like, I forget about that. Following Jesus would have been way weirder than we think.
2: Yeah, as a disciple, you have no idea what's happening. You have no bigger context like we do.
1: No,
2: when we
1: read. There's no precedent.
2: Yeah, so every morning it's like, okay, I guess I'll follow him again, but you don't know what is happening
1: here.
2: What are
1: we doing today?
2: Yeah.
1: Okay. But I thought, right. And why again? Y'all wake up like, okay.
2: All right.
1: We don't know, but let's just keep following him.
3: We're not judging anyone else, but this is what we promise that makes KSGN different. We promise to create a safe, peaceful, and welcoming place to encourage and build up rather than to tear down. We promise to be mindful that children are listening and learning, and the example of Jesus will be our motivation. Even though we're not perfect, we'll do our best. And that's our KSGN promise to you.
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5: I was in a very dark place. 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I was functioning with, I guess they call it negative self-image and body shaming. I don't look like one of the models that you see on TV. I didn't like myself. I didn't like where I was at in life. I just was miserable with myself.
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5: I have learned through my faith and listening to KSGN that what I look like on the outside is not nearly as important as what I'm like on the inside. 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I've worked with her for 9 years. When she first started, I could tell she was really on the fence. And her life has changed, not because of me, but God uses everything.

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1: This is pretty weird to me. I'm trying to figure this out. It's kind of far out. Have you seen that Oreos new flavor is cookies and cream? Can you?
0: It's Inception, is what you're saying.
1: Thank you. The flavor, it's cookie flavor.
0: For a cookie.
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0: Only you would sit and just stare at it like,
1: that's blowing my mind. I can't. It makes me, like, if you ever think about eternity or infinity, like, it just gives you a little vertigo or something.
0: I could see you just sitting in a chair just contemplating it.
1: It makes me dizzy. Cookie flavored cookies.
0: Mm-hmm.
1: Okay.
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1: It really is hard not knowing the big picture. We were just talking about this. The guys who followed Jesus originally, and the women too, that were followers of his, mm-hmm. devotees, like they didn't know what was going on.
0: Right.
1: It was all like, what? They did not have the big picture. We really struggle with that. We think we need to understand mm-hmm. all of it.
0: Right.
1: But in your life, you're not gonna, if ever. You're following yeah. Jesus, like yeah. he's gonna do new things, reveal new things. You're gonna grow. Mm-hmm. You're gonna be stretched. You're not gonna have all the answers. And this is daily life. So here we are.

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1: Absolutely astonishing. I can't imagine what it must be like, but these guys from the Artemis II space shot, these astronauts are still processing what they saw.
2: I'm not really a religious person, but there was just no other avenue for me to explain anything or to experience anything. So I asked for the chaplain on the Navy ship to just come visit us for a minute. And when that man walked in, I'd never met him before in my life, but I saw the cross on his collar and I broke down in tears. Like, it's very hard to fully grasp what we just went through. And in these short, you just said it's been a week since we've been back, but it's been a week of medical testing, physical testing, doctors, science objectives. We have not had that decompression. We have not had that reflection time. So I'm basing this on what we saw. And when the sun eclipsed behind the moon, I think all four of us, I turned to Victor and I said, I don't think humanity has evolved to the point of being able to comprehend what we're looking at right now, because it was otherworldly. It was amazing.
3: The only thing I would add is I am a religious person, but everything else is the same. There is something in there. And as we start to process, I'll have to tell you, I haven't had a chance to really unpack it all yet.

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You can do that right now and have a chance to win prizes when you tap the Music Team link in the KSGN app or KSGN.com.

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2: On camera, 20 girls, they're in a youth group as one of the youth group leaders shouts out a type of God.
3: He's a Christian, but he doesn't read his Bible.
2: And all the girls scatter, running off camera because they don't want that.
3: He's a Christian, but he ignores you when his friends are around.
2: And again, all the girls scatter. They don't want that.
3: He's a Christian, but he disrespects his mom.
2: Boom. No, girls don't want to have anything to do with that.
3: He's a Christian, but he doesn't believe in marriage.
2: Boom. Gone.
3: He's a Christian, but he hides his phone. He doesn't let you see his phone.
2: Boom. Again, they know better.
4: Christian, but doesn't want you to meet his parents.
2: And some of the girls who are undecided are being saved by the other girls.
4: He's Christian and he's godly.
5: Heck yeah.
2: I really like that exercise. Even though I didn't grow up with a consistent father, my being a father, being the dad I never had, really modeled for my daughters what to expect in the men that they would marry. And I've got to say, they did well.
6: 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There's a crash in Corona 91 eastbound before Main Street that's taking up the right lane. You'll see some traffic backed up to about Lincoln. 60 eastbound in Chino. There's some slowing as you come across the 71. That starts to clear up in Ontario as you approach the 15. And the 15 northbound looking busy as you travel through Fontana. That's approaching Sierra. It stays that way into the Cajon Pass, clearing up as you come across the 138. KSGN is now heard in Orange County. 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I'm Pedro Moreno.
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2: An encouraging thought. 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
2: Everyone's had one, usually this time of year, summer break, and your worst or your first job, Edna?
3: My first job was as an A&W car hop in San Mateo, California, and I lasted 2 months, but the worst thing I did on that job was they always told me to put it in second gear, but they had me in the back row, so I was always running with these root beer floats. And one time I turned the corner a little too quick and spilled it on a Corvette.
2: Uh-oh.
3: He goes, "You spilled it on my," and I said, "Oh, I'm sorry, I'll wipe it up." He says, "Don't touch it."
4: 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We've got a crash in Blythe, 10 westbound just before Wiley's Well Road. It's taken up the left lane. You'll see a heavy ride from about Neighbors Boulevard. And if you're on the 210 eastbound in San Bernardino, just before 8th Street, a crash there taking up the second lane from the left is slowing you down from Highland Avenue. 91 eastbound in Corona, just before Main Street, a crash has been cleared from the right lane. Traffic is recovering from about Surface Club Drive. KSGN is now heard in Orange County. Subscription free on Apple CarPlay and Android Auto from the KSGN app. That's traffic. I'm Pedro Moreno.
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5: 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They could just tell you were more up than usual. Sometimes that same encouragement changes someone else's life.
6: I was at a kind of a down spiral in my marriage, and I had a very long commute to work. So I was kind of looking for inspirational things to take my mind off the drive, and listening to the radio when I was driving, I just felt encouraged by the stories that I heard and by the conversations that the DJs were having. It was like a kind voice. It was like if you called your mother and just said, "My life is falling apart." You know, that's just, they sounded like that comfort at the station.
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6: We did end up getting divorced, but your station set me back on the right path. 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
7: Weary.

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1: In case you missed it, Dr. Ben Carson was at the nation's 250th dedication last week. He had a few things to say.
2: The same God that answered the founding fathers' appeal for divine providence, guided our nation through untold adversity, and continues to guide her today. He helped us serve our nation by loving our neighbors, not canceling our neighbors if we disagree with them, by being good husbands, wives, fathers, mothers, citizens, friends. We do all that by loving the Lord our God with all of our heart, all of our mind, all of our spirit, and loving our neighbors as ourselves. And there are forces that are trying to get us to think that we're enemies based on race, age, income, gender, religion, political affiliation. But that doesn't make us enemies. Just because we have a disagreement, it tells you that your brain is alive. Because if two people agree about everything, one of them isn't necessary. So I think we can do better.
3: 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Watch for a crash if you're on the 10 westbound in Blythe, right before Wiley's Well Road. That has the left lane shut down. It's causing some heavy delays from Neighbors Boulevard. 15 northbound, heading into Fontana as you approach Summit Avenue. It's a busy ride into the Cajon Pass from there. That clears up at the 138. And a crash is cleared from lanes on the 210 eastbound in San Bernardino before 8th Street. Your drive is recovering from University Parkway. KSGN is now heard in Orange County. 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I'm Pedro Moreno.
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1: This is going to blow your mind. You're going to wish you had this hack when you were a parent of a toddler having a meltdown. You just shout this one name, doesn't matter what your kid's name is, and your kids immediately stop the meltdown.
2: Jessica? Jessica?
1: And another toddler?
3: Jessica? Jessica? Where are you, Jessica?
1: And another?
4: Jessica!
1: This is great. Can I borrow your kid?
3: Jessica!
1: And another.
3: Jessica!
1: Yeah, next time my wife and I have a heated moment, I'm going to yell, Jessica! Okay, there are a whole bunch of people that tuned in as soon as they started hearing babies cry, and they are so clueless as to what actually just took place there. So let me explain it, catch everyone up. If you say the name Jessica when your toddler's having a meltdown, they universally just stop.
5: 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Traveling in Harupa Valley, 60 eastbound, just before Pedley Road, you'll see a motorcycle crash that's taking up the right lane. Watch for slowing as you make your way towards that area. And if you're on the 15 southbound at Corona, it's a slow ride as you come across the 91. It stays slow until you get to about Wyrick Road. And the 10 westbound in Blythe, before Wiley's Well Road, there's a wreck that has the left lane blocked, causing heavy traffic from Neighbors Boulevard. KSGN is now heard in Orange County. 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I'm Pedro Moreno.

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1: They are quaintly called NDEs, near-death experiences. Charlotte Holmes experienced one of those, and Jesus sent her back. And so many people are interested in her experience. Charlotte, why do you think?
2: People need hope. They want to know that there really is something out there. They want to know that everything's okay. I have been privileged to bring people to Christ, as he asked me to do.
1: So Jesus asked you to share about him. Was there anything else?
2: All the authority that he had, he has given to us in the name of Jesus Christ, not because of who we are. God promises. He said, if it were not so, I would have told you that he's gone to prepare us a place. Heaven is more than you can imagine, and tell you for sure, heaven is real.

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2: I'm not kidding you. She walks around like she's in her 60s. And how old are you?
3: I'm over 108.
2: Are you catching that? Susan Brown Young, she's 108 years young.
3: They renewed my driver's license until 2033.
2: Yeah, she's still driving. And so how do you stay in such great shape?
3: Exercise routine.
2: You catch that? Exercise is key.
3: I think I've been doing it for the last 20 years. When I retired, I said, well, now I walked around that classroom for 30 years, and I'm not going to sit down.
2: Yeah, she was a teacher for about 30 years, and she says, I'm not about ready to sit down. And she was married once. What happened?
3: I'm not very good material for men.
2: You would have outlived him anyway.
3: I grow old gracefully.
2: Give it up for Susan at 108.
4: 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If you're on the 15 southbound in the Cajon Pass, that's just before the 138. We've got a stalled big rig that's taking up the right lane. You'll see delays from Ranchero Road. In the northbound 15 in Fontana, coming across the 210, it's a heavy ride making your way towards the Cajon Pass. It starts to clear up as you come up to the 138. And in Blythe, 10 westbound, just before Wiley's Well Road, a crash has the left lane shut down. You're seeing a heavy ride from Neighbors Boulevard. KSGN is now heard in Orange County. 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
1: Well, it's time. A lot of people leaving college or leaving high school for that part-time job. Israel here. What was your worst or first?
2: I used to work in a junkyard, and I was a cleanup guy. I had to clean up everything from a dirty diaper to a dead rat, oil spills, all the junk that was out there, and it was a nasty job.
1: Kind of weighing it out. Would it be worse than my son's bedroom or no?
3: 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Left lane still closed off due to an earlier crash. You'll see a heavy ride from Neighbors Boulevard. And the 15 northbound, making your way through Fontana, that's approaching Summit Avenue. It's a heavy ride into the Cajon Pass. That starts to clear up as you approach the 138. And the 60 eastbound in Chino, looking like a slow ride once you get to Reservoir. That clears up in Ontario, approaching Archbold. KSGN is now heard in Orange County. 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I'm Pedro Moreno.
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4: 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Everyone has a story. 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

0: Now that I'm a Christian, my life has changed completely. 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
1: So you're going to a zoo and you almost trip over the some kind of a safety sign. What does it say? Please be safe. Do not stand, sit, climb, or lean on fences. If you fall, animals could eat you and that might make them sick. Thank you. Wait a minute.
2: 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As you travel on the 60 westbound in Rubidoux, right before Valley Way, a crash has the carpool lane blocked. You'll see delays from the 91 to 15 interchange. If you're on the 60 eastbound in Chino, there's some slowing. Once you get to Reservoir, it stays slow until Ontario clears up right around Milliken Avenue. And in Blythe, 10 westbound, just before Wiley's Well Road, you'll see a crash that has the left lane shut down, causing some heavy traffic from Neighbors Boulevard. KSGN is now heard in Orange County. Subscription-free on Apple CarPlay and Android Auto from the KSGN app. That's traffic on Pedro Moreno.
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1: Yeah, an encouraging thought. God said it, it must be true, and this comes from Psalm 147:3. It says, God heals the brokenhearted and binds up their wounds.

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1: It's kind of a byproduct of sin and addiction, loneliness, because you become isolated. But when you give that all over to the only person who can take it, Jesus Christ, suddenly you might find yourself in front of 100 men in recovery, like artist Ben Fuller.
2: But my favorite scripture that I've found thus far is John 6, verse 6, 8. It says, "To whom else shall we go?" Right? Peter, hallelujah, says, "Lord, I don't know. I don't have anywhere else to go. I've tried everything. I've done everything. It led to nothing. It was lonely when I gave my life to Christ, I'll tell you. It was very lonely. So hard to follow him in those first stages. And now all of a sudden, God is funny. As I held on to him with all I had, right? And some days it was just barely, I was hanging by a nail. But he sent somebody. He sent a reminder. He sent checks with no return addresses. I had no idea where money would come from. Songwriters would slip money in my Bible and say, keep going, keep eating, keep sowing, keep putting gas in your tank, keep spreading the gospel. God will send you provision when you serve him.
1: Yeah, Ben Fuller, only the enemy wants you to think you're alone and isolated. There's a whole group of people that would love you if you just let them in.
3: This report is sponsored by the Crohn's and Colitis Foundation. Looks like a crash is cleared if you're on the 60 westbound in Rubidoux, right at Valley Way. The carpool lane's been reopened. Your drive still slowly recovering from the 215-91 interchange. Corona, the 15 southbound. Just before Cahulco, there's a crash that has the left lane blocked. Traffic stacks up at the 91. And if you're on the 10 eastbound in Redlands, right before Alabama Street, a stall is taking up the second lane from the left. You'll see some stop-and-go traffic from 9th Street. KSGN is now heard in Orange County. 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I'm Pedro Moreno.

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On radio at 89.7 KSGN, Riverside, San Bernardino. And now, downtown LA on Apple CarPlay and Android Auto from the KSGN app.